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3: So recently, Gwen Stefani celebrated her 57th birthday, and Blake Shelton had a little bit of a surprise for her.
0: Yeah, Gwen Stefani showed the gift on Instagram, wrapped in flowers, as apparently Gwen and Blake are super obsessed with flowers with each other. And then it was a necklace with a diamond, like diamonds in the number 11. Now, I went and did some digging, and I tried to figure out what 11, like, what is that all about? Yeah, why is 11 important? And I can't figure it out.
3: It's her favorite number. Some people have favorite numbers. My favorite number
0: is... Is it her favorite number?
3: 21's my favorite number.
0: Is it because it's like a wish, like a, like, you know, 11-11, that's like wish time?
3: Yeah.
0: Do you do that? Where you like, what do you do when you do that?
3: 11-11, make a wish.
0: You have to kiss two fingers and then touch the clock.
3: Oh, I didn't know. I don't do any of that.
0: Oh, you don't do that?
3: I just simply make a wish in my head.
0: Oh, well, now Gwen Stefani can now just have an 11 around her neck and make a wish.

0: Bob and Holly show on Bay Country 97.9. Ian Munsick is going to be stopping by in just a little bit. We love chatting with him, and we need to figure out the story behind the song Love is Blind.
1: So what is the story behind the song Love is Blind from Ian Munsick? How did it all start, and where was he when the song came about? He's going to tell us coming up next.

0: don't need triple Doppler. We've got meteorologist Megan Mulford. Here's your Bay Country weather.
1: Clear skies tonight with a low of 43. Winds out of the northeast at around 5 miles an hour. Lots of sunshine outside again tomorrow. Daytime highs approaching 68, 57 tomorrow night. Clear skies. Lots of sunshine and dry Thursday. Clouds on the increase by Friday. Upper 70s Thursday. Low 70s by Friday. With your Bay Country weather, I'm meteorologist Megan Mulford. Currently 52.
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3: Ian Munsick is joining us. We're going to play your latest Love is Blind here in just a moment.
1: And Ian, we always ask three questions when getting the story behind the song. And that is, where were you? What were you thinking? What were you drinking when this song came to be?
4: I was at home in Nashville. We were off the road and I was feeling like I needed to be productive. So okay. I just picked up my guitar and came up with that, and I was like, oh, this is starting to feel good.
1: Yeah.
4: And, I had the line right in the middle of a bow and a fiddle, and that's kind of just what kick-started it.
1: What were you drinking?
4: What was I drinking?
1: Doesn't have to be alcohol. We're learning.
4: I was drinking coffee, because that's when I write my best songs. I'm drinking coffee and water.
1: So yeah. Do you know, like, we always ask every person, and all these hit songs have been coffee. Written over water and coffee.

0: 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We're one day closer to Friday, which means we got another special guest lined up to take over the whole show. It will be Corey Kent. The new album's out now. You know, he's got some big collabs on there, one from Co Wetzel.
1: I feel like Corey Kent is really underrated, but any of my friends that have ever seen him, they're like, oh my God, he's incredible. And then they have become obsessed. And you know what? Rightfully so. Rightfully so.
0: Yeah, so you're going to want to be listening whether you're a fan or not. If you're not, you'll probably become one this Friday when he takes over.

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1: On the way in just a few minutes, can you now go to college to become a social media influencer?
0: What do you mean go to college? Like you would pay money for someone to tell you how to post on TikTok?
1: Apparently it's a degree now from major colleges. I got a lot of thoughts on this.
0: Okay.
1: I'm sure parents do too. So let's dig into that coming up.

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0: And Holly Show on today's country, Bay Country 97.9. You know, if you ask most kids now what they want to be when they grow up, they're like, I want to be a YouTuber or an influencer. And now I guess it's kind of becoming a real thing, even at legitimate colleges.
1: Okay, I do think that creating content for social media can be a legitimate job. But I do not think that colleges should be taking people's money to make it a degree.
0: I think
1: you
0: don't need a degree
1: for it.
0: No, this is silly. You don't.
1: So silly.
0: I don't think you need, well, you don't need it. It may help if they're getting into like the tech side of it and the managing side of, I guess when you're getting into all the like.
1: Yeah, but they have videos for that. Exactly what you're talking about. There are videos online that you can find that will help you navigate all that.
0: Yeah.
1: It's so silly. I'm telling you.
0: Why don't
1: just like, absolutely not. Can you imagine being a parent and then your kid's like, I'm going to school. I'm going to be a social media influencer. I'm getting my degree in social media.
0: Yeah. Well, I do remember when I first got my first job in radio and my dad helped put me through college. When I say help, I mean, he paid for college.
1: Everything. Yeah. Okay.
0: So I appreciate that. But I remember when I got my first job. And the pay was next to nothing. Full-time radio gig, pay was next to nothing. And he's like, I didn't put you through college for you to make less than what you could make working at McDonald's. And I was like, Dad, just wait a little bit. It'll be okay. It'll work out. And, you know, it's working out.
1: It's okay. It's okay now.

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0: Bay Country, 97.9. On the way in just a few minutes, we're going to hear from new artist McCoy Moore. And he's got an interesting story of how he got into music. Remember the old, we were just talking about social media recently. Mm-hmm. Do you remember Vine?
1: Yes, but very vaguely.
0: Vine was like, I don't know why it didn't take off, because it was essentially what TikTok is now. But Vine came and gone, it came and went really quickly. But he said he discovered Luke Combs on Vine, and this is where it all started.
1: Okay, so we're going to hear from McCoy Moore on the way, plus here's his new song, too.

0: 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Time for the 411 with meteorologist Megan Mulford and Bay Country weather.
1: Clear skies tonight with a low of 43. Winds out of the northeast at around 5 miles an hour. Lots of sunshine outside again tomorrow. Daytime highs approaching 68, 57 tomorrow night. Clear skies. Lots of sunshine and dry Thursday. Clouds on the increase by Friday. Upper 70s Thursday. Low 70s by Friday. With your Bay Country weather, I'm meteorologist Megan Mulford. Right now, 52.
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2: I always thought I was like, you know, it'd be weird if I played an instrument or did any of this. So I never got into it. And then I came across Luke Combs on Vine. And I was like, well, that guy looks, you know, he looks like my buddy from down the road. Like, he's cool. He's doing it. And maybe I could do it. So I ended up going to a Luke Combs show. And I met Luke. And we stayed in touch after the show. And that is how I got to Nashville, really. That was the turning point where I was like, yeah, I'm gonna go do that, whatever that was.
3: You know the way to my house, but I love sleeping at yours.

0: Hey there, with the Rob and Holly Show on today's Country, Bay Country, 97.9. Everybody in the club getting tips. It is just the Tip Tuesday. This is where we bring you a life hack. And this one, I think, is going to make you feel better about yourself.
1: I feel like these are, like, I do this where I say terrible things about myself. Like, God, I'm an idiot. This life hack is gonna help you. I'm gonna start applying it to my life.
2: One of the things that they tell you in therapy is that it's really harmful to like make negative comments about yourself. Like if you mess up on something and you go, oh, I'm so stupid. Like I can't believe I messed that up. You're supposed to stop doing that because it can actually make you feel that way about yourself, which makes sense. But it's really hard to stop doing that. And so what I've started doing, instead of trying to go like cold turkey on the self-insults, is I just add like, ooh, but I'm really hot at the end of it. If I drop something on the floor and I go, oh my God, I'm such an idiot. A hot idiot. Oh my God, I'm so hot and so stupid. Oh, I was so stupid and so hot.
1: So that's what you have to do. That is our tip. So every time you're going on in life and you're like, wow, I'm terrible at this, or what an idiot I am, or I'm such a loser. What a loser. I'm a hot loser. Look at me, a hot loser.
0: This also might be an issue, you know, when people are hearing you say this out loud. They're like, what is going on?
1: I mean, usually you'd be by yourself if you're saying it out loud, but you definitely should say it like in your mind, what a hot loser you are.

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1: I had a tell me you're getting older without telling me you're getting older moment recently, I realized.
0: Oh, like why? Like what happened?
1: Like if you look through my camera roll, all it is pictures and videos of like wilderness, like animals in the woods and stuff.
0: Oh my God, wait, Rob, have you started bird watching yet?
1: Nah, well, I did post a video recently of that hawk that was in my yard, which is pretty cool. So it's kind of, I guess I have.
0: You're getting there. You're getting there. Just wait till you get excited about seeing a bird that you haven't seen ever, maybe, or in a while.
1: I get excited about seeing.
0: You know you're truly old.
1: I get excited about seeing big birds. Like if it's a hawk or an eagle, you know, obviously bald eagle is like, oh my God, jackpot.
0: Like next level. Yeah. Oh yeah. Yeah. You're definitely old.

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1: I don't want to brag or anything, Rob, but I'm going to right now.
0: Okay.
1: I'm really proud of myself. So you know, did you know that I'm not a good cook? Does it seem like I'm not a good cook?
0: I don't know. Well, you're like, always talking about cooking.
1: Are you ever like, this girl can't cook to save her life?
0: But you're entering in contests all the time for food.
1: Oh, banana bread. I get last every single time. So it's clear I'm not very good at it. I made a pot roast for the first time. And
0: how is this the first time you made a pot roast? How old are you?
1: I'm old. my mom always comes over my house and she makes a pot roast for me and for, because she knows how to do it good. Why would I stop her? You know what I mean? But this time I was like, I'm going to make the pot roast. And
0: it's probably one of the easier meals. Don't you just throw everything in the crock pot?
1: No, my husband had to intercept at one point because just before I put the meat in, he's like, you got to sear that meat before you put it in. And I was like, I don't even know what that means. He's like, you got to get a pan.
0: Yeah,
1: get a
0: come
1: pan.
0: On.
1: And I was like, why don't you do it? So did I do it by myself? No, I didn't. He had to help me. But am I proud of myself still? Yes. Yes, I am.
0: Oh, it was a team effort.
1: Team effort.

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1: Still to come, what is the best smelling city in America?
0: I'm going to go with, is it a city by a beach? 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
1: Yeah, it's probably a
0: everyone's
1: good
0: wearing
1: guess.
0: Like suntan lotion. 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
1: Yeah.

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1: Clear skies tonight with a low of 43. Winds out of the northeast at around 5 miles an hour. Lots of sunshine outside again tomorrow. Daytime highs approaching 68, 57 tomorrow night. Clear skies. Lots of sunshine and dry Thursday. Clouds on the increase by Friday. Upper 70s Thursday. Low 70s by Friday. With your Bay Country weather, I'm meteorologist Megan Mulford. Right now, it's 48 degrees.
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0: Hey, we're the Rob and Holly Show, powered by Rachel Harris, the Shore Lawyer on Bay Country 97.9. I don't know if this is going to sway anyone's opinion of where they should move to next, but what is the best smelling city in America?
1: Well, getting that top spot is Boston. They are getting the number one best smelling city ever. I've never been, but apparently it smells great.
0: I wonder why, though. Why does Boston smell so good?
1: The second I think Boston, I think, is it Marky Mark from there?
0: Well, I just think of like
1: beer. And I think of him in his underwear. And I'm assuming he wears cologne.
0: I think of lagers when I think of Boston. So I think it probably just smells like beer, which is not that greatest of a smell. I don't know.
1: Can I tell you what was on the list that they were like, surprisingly, Detroit. Detroit is on the list as the best smelling city in America.
0: Interesting.
1: And that is interesting. And I've been to Detroit, and I can tell you, I'm not sure it should deserve any awards.

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1: It's my favorite time of the year.
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1: So recently I got to sit down and chatted up with Kenny Olson, who is Kid Rock's original guitar player. And he told me this crazy story of how when him and Kid Rock and Sheryl Crow were on the CMA Awards one year, he was like, I'm tired of playing the same solo on this song Picture, because we play it at every single award show. And apparently he snuck in a lick from another popular artist, and Kid Rock and Sheryl Crow weren't so happy about it. So
0: really?
1: Yeah. I guess they were like, oh yeah, this is probably not the time to sneak in the wrong solo. So if you want to see the video, see what I'm talking about, check it out at Rob.

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0: 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On the way in our WTF headlines, we're going to find out what crazy thing a professional stuntman did that, I don't know, is he okay? Do we know that?
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2: This one says, professional stuntman performs 47-second handstand while on fire.
0: Isn't that incredible? Do you know, I think about sometimes the person that's like, you know what I'm going to do? If I could do a handstand and then let myself on fire, that'd be cool. Like, how do you operate in normal life?
2: I don't.
0: It's just it's so crazy to me. It
2: takes a special type of person to do that. And is he okay? Do we know?
0: He's okay.
2: He did it successfully.
0: He's fine. He's a professional stuntman. They can do anything.

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1: Clear skies tonight with a low of 43. Winds out of the northeast at around 5 miles an hour. Lots of sunshine outside again tomorrow. Daytime highs approaching 68, 57 tomorrow night. Clear skies. Lots of sunshine and dry Thursday. Clouds on the increase by Friday. Upper 70s Thursday. Low 70s by Friday. With your Bay Country weather, I'm meteorologist Megan Mulford. Right now, 48.
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1: So how did a bunch of dogs break a world record at a pool party? And we're like, what's going on here? Dogs, pool party. Well, apparently Doodlepalooza happened recently in Vegas.
0: They broke the Guinness World Book of Record for most dogs. I didn't even know this was a record. Most dogs attending a dog pool party. 296 doodles, which you know are like poodle mixes, which also cutest dogs ever. 296 of them whooping it up at a pool party.
1: Sounds like a pretty good time, I guess, huh?
0: Right? Like, I mean, who doesn't love that? And it's all like helped, like they raised funds for the Doodle Rescue USA, and I don't know, and also, you know, made for cute pictures.
1: That's a lot of dog pee in that pool, though.
0: Totally.

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0: Our next featured stand-up comedian is Nate Bargatze, and I think you must have heard about that Doodlepalooza we were talking about.
2: Here he is, talking about dogs.
3: I don't think of the consequences with everything. 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
1: Appreciate you hanging out with us for the Rob and Holly Show. Be back tomorrow. We're going to find out where a shark was swimming down a flooded street. A little bit of a scary situation there.
0: Plus, we're going to play Use Your Brain, where we're going to use our brain, you guys, because we need to, you know?
1: I don't know if mine works well anymore.
0: Mine definitely does not work, which is why we should use it a little bit.
1: Too busy, lack of sleep with the children and the babies, but we're gonna do some exercising tomorrow.

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0: don't need triple Doppler. We've got meteorologist Megan Mulford. Here's your Bay Country weather.
1: Lows around 44 overnight, under clear skies, northeasterly winds at around 5 miles an hour. High of 68 Wednesday. Wednesday night, lows around 57. Clear skies and dry Thursday. Clouds on the increase by Friday. Upper 70s Thursday. Low 70s by Friday. With your Bay Country weather, I'm meteorologist Megan Mulford. Right now, 46.
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0: today's country and your hourly forecast. Time for the 411 with meteorologist Megan Mulford and Bay Country Weather.
1: Lows around 44 overnight under clear skies, northeasterly winds at around 5 miles an hour. High of 68 Wednesday. Wednesday night, lows around 57. Clear skies and dry Thursday, clouds on the increase by Friday. Upper 70s Thursday, low 70s by Friday. With your Bay Country Weather, I'm meteorologist Megan Mulford. Currently, it's 45 degrees.
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0: Updated weather every hour with your Bay Country forecast.
1: Lows around 44 overnight under clear skies. Northeasterly winds at around 5 miles an hour. High of 68 Wednesday. Wednesday night, lows around 57. Clear skies and dry Thursday. Clouds on the increase by Friday. Upper 70s Thursday. Low 70s by Friday. With your Bay Country weather, I'm meteorologist Megan Mulford. Currently, it's 44 degrees.
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2: He's a ranch hand in a pinch, man. 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

0: Megan's got your forecast every hour with Bay Country Weather.
1: Lows dip down to about 43 overnight under clear skies, south winds at around 5 miles an hour. Ample sunshine expected Wednesday. High temperatures reach up to 71. Lows around 53 Wednesday night. Clear skies. Bright sunshine Thursday with a high of 80. 73 Friday. With your Bay Country weather, I'm meteorologist Megan Mulford. Currently 45.
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0: don't need triple Doppler. We've got meteorologist Megan Mulford. Here's your Bay Country weather.
1: Lows dip down to about 43 overnight under clear skies, south winds at around 5 miles an hour. Ample sunshine expected Wednesday. High temperatures reach up to 71. Lows around 53 Wednesday night. Clear skies. Bright sunshine Thursday with a high of 80. 73 Friday. With your Bay Country weather, I'm meteorologist Megan Mulford. Currently 43.
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0: today's country and your hourly forecast. Time for the 411 with meteorologist Megan Mulford and Bay Country weather.
1: Bright sunshine expected today with daytime highs approaching 71. Southerly winds 5 to 10 miles an hour. Clear skies again tonight. Lows dip down to about 53. Tomorrow, high temperatures reach up to 80. A blend of clouds and sun and dry Friday and Saturday. Low 70s Friday, upper 60s by Saturday. With your Bay Country weather, I'm meteorologist Megan Mulford. Currently, it's 43 degrees.
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1: 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I'm Tom Cassidy with Tim Slezarczyk.
2: The Department of Justice has an investigation into major meat packers, and it's been gaining momentum recently amid new reports on cattle market practices. Some of the new developments in the ongoing investigation into the largest meat processors in the U.S. is renewing focus on questions that have been long-standing about competition in the cattle market. A new report offers first meaningful updates on how the investigation is progressing, signaling that federal officials are taking a deeper look at the structure of the beef supply chain. Department of Justice is focusing specifically on the Big Four, Tyson, Cargill, JBS, and National Beef, examining potential, quote, criminal anti-competitive conduct. This won't be the first time that this investigation has been going on. Those four companies are estimated to control roughly 80 to 85% of U.S. beef processing capacity, a level of concentration that's drawn scrutiny from producers, lawmakers, and economists for years, decades even. Reports indicate the investigation is examining whether meat packers engaged in illegal coordination or agreements related to cattle procurement and pricing behavior. For many producers, the concerns center on the growing gap between boxed beef prices and the price paid for live cattle, as well as the limited number of buyers that are available, especially in certain regions. Industry analysts have long noted that when fewer packers dominate the market, it reduces competition for cattle and potentially pressures prices at the producer level, even during periods of strong consumer demand for beef. The investigation is coming amid ongoing concerns about rising beef prices for consumers, tying the issue of market concentration to broader food price inflation. The latest investigation follows a similar effort that was launched in 2020. That probe stretched over several years, but had limited public detail. Reports surfaced last fall indicating the Department of Justice closed that investigation with no charges.
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2: Cattle on feed for the nation on April 1st was down 1%. With cattle and calves on feed for the slaughter market, large capacity feedlots of 1,000 or more totaled 11.6 million head on April 1st. That inventory, 1% below April 1st of a year ago. Inventory included 7.25 million steers and steer calves, down slightly from the previous year. That group accounted for 63% of the total inventory of cattle on feed, with heifers and heifer calves accounting for 4.3 million head, down 1%. Placements in feedlots during March totaled 1.7 million. That was 7% below 2025. Net placements at 1,660,000 head placements, the second lowest for March since the series began back in 1996. During March, placements of cattle and calves that were on the lighter side were 320,000 head, 6 weights 250,000, 7 weights 435, 8 weights at 474,000. The rest were in those very heavy cattle. Marketings of fed cattle in March totaled 1,630,000 head. That was 6% below 2025. Marketings the second lowest for March since the series began in 1996, though heavier weights on those cattle has made beef about the same. Other disappearance did total about 50,000 head during March. That was 9% below 2025.
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0: Time for news headlines in 60 seconds on the Bay Country Breakfast. A serious motorcycle crash shut down a portion of Old Virginia Road in Pocomoke City Tuesday morning. Worcester County Sheriff's Office says a vehicle and motorcycle collided near the Pocomoke Marketplace around 6:30 a.m. Crisfield leaders are eyeing new rules for drivers who treat flooded streets like a splash zone. City Council Vice President Casey Goldsboro is calling for potential penalties for motorists who speed through high water, warning that avoidable wakes are pushing destructive flooding straight into nearby homes and properties. Salisbury University pushing for major safety upgrades along Route 13. The university is backing new state proposals to build an underground pedestrian tunnel at Dogwood Drive and a 170-foot pedestrian bridge near West College Avenue, giving students safer ways to cross the busy highway. And drivers in Pocomoke City will need to plan for detours. U.S. 13 Business Market Street Drawbridge is officially closed for a painting and repair project expected to last about 2 months.
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Hudson Westbrook is on the Bay Country Breakfast. Good morning. I'm Adam in the morning. Wednesday, the 7th of October. Thanks for joining us. We're powered by Pohanka of Salisbury. Waking up, it is a chilly morning. Highs today only reaching the mid-60s. We'll see sunshine. It's going to be a nice one. Northwest winds, 5 to 10. So bring a sweatshirt this morning. I think you'll need it throughout the day. Lows about 43. Clear skies tonight. 68 tomorrow with a ton of sun. Full forecast with Megan is coming up this hour. Sandpiper Marine Fishing Report. Marine Weather and Tides. Local sports, a lot to get to in sports. We'll have that throughout the day. As the local high school seasons are definitely heating up. Not like the weather. Here's Riley Green. Good morning from Bay Country.

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of sports scores from Monday in field hockey action. It was Parkside all over North Carolina by a score of 7-0. Senior game for Parkside. It was Crisfield losing a tough one. They traveled to Kent County. That is almost to the Chesapeake Bay Bridge. And the Kent County Bucks, they won that game by a score of 2-1. Valiant effort by the Crabbers for sure. And it was a pink out game at Pusey Field Monday night. And Pocomoke came away victorious with 3 minutes left, 1-0 over a very, very good Queen Anne Lions crew. We'll give you the schedule of games coming up later on this morning. Got some games happening this afternoon and evening. And the Sandpiper Marine Fishing Report is next.

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1: Tangier Sign Charters hosted Ryan Colebush and his crew and found acres of breaking blue south of Tangier. The 3 to 6 pound critters weren't picky about the offerings, and bent rods were the norm for about 3 hours. After we'd had our fill of blues, we fished small guts and drains on the falling tide. Chartreuse soft plastics on leadheads were irresistible to the striped bass. Several under were caught, along with several overs, along with a limit that was iced for dinner. And we hope this trend will continue into the fall.
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0: 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Time to check in with meteorologist Megan Mulford with Bay Country Weather.
3: Bright sunshine expected today with daytime highs approaching 71. Southerly winds 5 to 10 miles an hour. Clear skies again tonight. Lows dip down to about 53. Tomorrow, high temperatures reach up to 80. A blend of clouds and sun and dry Friday and Saturday. Low 70s Friday, upper 60s by Saturday.
4: With your Bay Country weather, I'm meteorologist Megan Mulford.
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0: Good morning, Delmarva. I'm Chris Brunk with WMDT Sports. Shocking news out of Philadelphia Tuesday with Eagles star right tackle Lane Johnson announcing his retirement from the NFL effective immediately. At 36 years old, Johnson leaves football as one of the most accomplished players in Eagles history. In his career, the 14-year vet racked up 6 Pro Bowl selections and 2 first-team All-Pro nods to go along with the 2 Super Bowl championships that he helped bring to Philadelphia. In a statement on social media, Johnson said he wanted to gut it out for the rest of the season, but his personal and family priorities have changed as he's grown older. Elsewhere, the Los Angeles Dodgers came away with a 3-1 Game 3 victory over the Braves on Tuesday. Dodgers now lead the Braves 2-1 in the NLDS, with Game 4 in Atlanta scheduled for Wednesday at 6 p.m.
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0: On the bay today, south winds 5 to 10 knots, increasing 10 to 15 in the afternoon. Actually, that's the seaside. Let's go bayside. Well, south winds 5 to 10, waves at a foot. Seaside, south winds 5 to 10, increasing 10 to 15 in the afternoon. Seas around 2 feet. Next, high tide in Chrisfield, 10:45 a.m. Chincoteague Island, 6:49 p.m. Deal Island Chance, 11:56 a.m. Scott's Cove Marina. They'll keep your boat going, or if you're ready to get your boat winterized, they can do that too. 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News headlines coming up, powered by Weikert Realtors, after Blake Shelton. This is Let Him In Anyway. How's your coffee this morning? Thanks for listening to the Bay Country Breakfast. Amen.

0: 60 seconds on the Bay Country Breakfast. A serious motorcycle crash shut down a portion of Old Virginia Road in Pocomoke City Tuesday morning. Worcester County Sheriff's Office says a vehicle and motorcycle collided near the Pocomoke Marketplace around 6:30 a.m. Crisfield leaders are eyeing new rules for drivers who treat flooded streets like a splash zone. City Council Vice President Casey Goldsboro is calling for potential penalties for motorists who speed through high water, warning that avoidable wakes are pushing destructive flooding straight into nearby homes and properties. Salisbury University pushing for major safety upgrades along Route 13. The university is backing new state proposals to build an underground pedestrian tunnel at Dogwood Drive and a 170-foot pedestrian bridge near West College Avenue, giving students safer ways to cross the busy highway. And drivers in Pocomoke City will need to plan for detours. U.S. 13 Business Market Street Drawbridge is officially closed for a painting and repair project expected to last about 2 months.
1: 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When you hire a Weikert agent to help buy or sell a home, you get a partner to guide you every step of the way.
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9, waking up with chilly temperatures in the upper 40s. Looking for highs today around 68 with lots of sun. 57 clear skies tonight and high 77 with sunny skies tomorrow. 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He's holding it down. Good morning.

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0: 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Carson Daly shot a Total Request Live reunion special, but it's not for MTV. Obviously, it won't be live. It was done last week in the original Times Square studio. No word on when it will air. Here's the very beginning of the first one.
1: Hey, how are you? Nice to see you. Carson Daly here. Welcome, welcome, welcome. September 14th, 1998. You're watching Total Request Live. That's right. This is still a live television show right here. It's nice to be back. We are, of course, here in Times Square, MTV's home, and we'll be bringing you the top 10 most requested videos, not from us, from you. That's how the show works. You've been calling us, you've been getting on the web and giving us video requests. We even have a request camera set right down in Times Square, our backyard. It's a part of our home. You can walk up to the camera, request videos, and we'll be showing you those top 10 videos today.
0: Shot for the Roku company, Carson, now 53, only 25 on that day. He's my age. If you're my age, you definitely remember TRL. Here's John Party, Bay Country Breakfast.

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0: 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Time to check in with meteorologist Megan Mulford with Bay Country weather.
1: Bright sunshine expected today with daytime highs approaching 71. Southerly winds 5 to 10 miles an hour. Clear skies again tonight. Lows dip down to about 53. Tomorrow, high temperatures reach up to 80. A blend of clouds and sun and dry Friday and Saturday. Low 70s Friday, upper 60s by Saturday. With your Bay Country weather, I'm meteorologist Megan Mulford. Right now, it's 43 degrees.
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Megan Maroney, that's Tennessee Orange, the song that put her on the map. Bay Country Breakfast, good morning. 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Taylor Swift's The Life of a Showgirl, the encore, has brought her the 16th number one single of her career. Patient Zero knocked Ella Langley's Choosing Texas out of the number one spot on the Billboard Hot 100 after it spent 24 weeks on top. All four songs from the expanded edition of Swift's 2025 album landed in the top five, with Cleveland at number three, Babylon at number four, Pink Clouding at number five. Swift has the third most number ones in history after the Beatles, 20, Mariah Carey's 19. She also has up to 74 top 10 songs, only second to Drake's 90. Life of a Showgirl, the encore, rebounded to the top of the Billboard Top 200 album chart, giving it a 13th week at number one. So there you have that. What else we got in country music news? Well, touring may be slowing down for Lainey Wilson, but that means her next album will be getting more of her attention. Lainey gave followers a little idea of how things are going, even revealing that she's taken a different approach to the writer's room by not going in with a fully formed plan for what she and her co-writers would do that day. So a little different look at new stuff for Lainey Wilson. Megan Maroney giving fans a reason to pull their green and blue outfits back out. Just announced two special shows at Mohegan Sun in Connecticut to celebrate her first two albums. December 5th is Lucky Night. December 6th, Am I Okay Night, asking fans to wear green for the first show, blue for the second. Her announcement includes concert memories, from making a heart with her hands to sharing a sweet moment with a young fan, and fans are already losing it. One commented, I'm genuinely shaking in my office chair. Are you kidding? Post picked up more than 12,000 likes within minutes. Artist pre-sale tomorrow at 10. Actually, today at 10. Regular tickets go on sale Friday at 10 through Megan's website. They will go fast. Don't wait if you want to climb aboard. 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Kathy and Jane and the crew will take care of you. Here's John Morgan. It's Kid Myself. Bay Country Breakfast is on. Good morning. Wee-wee.

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1: You changed your name to McLovin? McLovin? What kind of a stupid name is that, Fogel? 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

little crazy. Shaboozy's got the good news on Bay Country 97.9 and the Bay Country Breakfast. So some school is out. I know Worcester County School's out today for a professional day. But we do have field hockey this afternoon. Pocomoke travels to Easton for a 4 o'clock game. Stephen Decatur at James M. Bennett. That should be a good one. And another one in Crabtown, Queen Anne's, taking on Chris Field. You can get the details on our Facebook page, also our website at baycountry979.com. And you can get news powered by Weichert Realtors after Russell Dickerson. He played this one over the weekend at Country Calling. This is worth your while.

Time for news headlines in 60 seconds on the Bay Country Breakfast. A serious motorcycle crash shut down a portion of Old Virginia Road in Pocomoke City Tuesday morning. Worcester County Sheriff's Office says a vehicle and motorcycle collided near the Pocomoke Marketplace around 6:30 a.m. Crisfield leaders are eyeing new rules for drivers who treat flooded streets like a splash zone. City Council Vice President Casey Goldsboro is calling for potential penalties for motorists who speed through high water, warning that avoidable wakes are pushing destructive flooding straight into nearby homes and properties. Salisbury University pushing for major safety upgrades along Route 13. The university is backing new state proposals to build an underground pedestrian tunnel at Dogwood Drive and a 170-foot pedestrian bridge near West College Avenue, giving students safer ways to cross the busy highway. And drivers in Pocomoke City will need to plan for detours. U.S. 13 Business Market Street Drawbridge is officially closed.

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It's new. It's killing me. Good morning.

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We are wide open and powered by Pohanka of Salisbury. Hey there, I'm Adam in the morning. So glad to be with you. Megan's forecast coming up after Dylan Scott is what he'll never have.

0: 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Time to check in with meteorologist Megan Mulford with Bay Country Weather.
1: High is 71 today, under sunny skies, south winds 5 to 10 miles an hour. Clear skies again tonight, lows around 53. Ample sunshine expected tomorrow, high of 80. A mix of clouds and sunshine and dry Friday and Saturday, low 70s Friday, upper 60s by Saturday. With your Bay Country Weather, I'm meteorologist Megan Mulford. Currently, it's 47 degrees.
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Some Westbrooks on Bay Country 97.9 and the Bay Country Breakfast. Good times this weekend. One of those events is Saturday at the Crisfield Heritage Festival from 10 until 3. Good times right there at the new location, the Customs House, just steps away from the Crisfield City Dock. 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That headline news is coming up.

0: this is not headline news. A horror-themed convenience store opened in Los Angeles, and it's still not as scary as the average 7-Eleven hot dog. The Emmys are moving exclusively to Prime Video next year, but they're not making anyone pay to see it, because, like, who actually would? Cellist Yo-Yo Ma turned 71 today, not to be confused with Yo Mama, who's so scary, her birthday got moved to Halloween. Yo Mama so dumb, she thought you could climb Mountain Dew. Yo Mama so dumb, when she heard drinks were on the house, she got a ladder. And Kraft Mac and Cheese unveiled cheesy ramen. You know what goes well with it? Unemployment. This is not headline news.
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2: He's a ranch hand in a pinch, man. Hotter than the red on the cattle brand. Cause she's a gold digger with a quick trigger. A cast iron skillet swinging lid flipper.

0: for drivers who treat flooded streets like a splash zone. City Council Vice President Casey Goldsboro is calling for potential penalties for motorists who speed through high water, warning that avoidable wakes are pushing destructive flooding straight into nearby homes and properties. Salisbury University pushing for major safety upgrades along Route 13. The university is backing new state proposals to build an underground pedestrian tunnel at Dogwood Drive and a 170-foot pedestrian bridge near West College Avenue, giving students safer ways to cross the busy highway. And drivers in Pocomoke City will need to plan for detours. U.S. 13 business Market Street Drawbridge is officially closed for a painting and repair project expected to last about 2 months.
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2: Back in the showroom at Lusby's Appliance Center, Pocomoke City with Mark, and the listeners want to know, Mark, what's the verdict about the watermelons this year?
3: Hey, they came through. The seeds I got from Will and Ralph, I mean, they came through. Big watermelon, sweet watermelon seedless, that's my favorite. Truly, I'm going to be asking for some more seeds next year.
4: I heard that people said they're so big, they're as big as your head or your stomach.
3: Hey, cut that out now. Anyway, it's been a great year. Summer's pretty much ending up. We got the show coming up. We got October, November, which is the very best time of the year to buy appliances. That's coming up. You got Veterans Day and Black Friday. It's hard to believe we're talking about that, but that is coming down the road. Folks, I mean, we've got loads of freezers, loads of refrigerators, plenty of washers and dryers. I'm getting ready to go to the show this weekend, so give me a call, 410-957-2900. Most importantly, we thank you for your business.
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Good morning to you. 30 minutes nonstop with Chase Matthew coming up and new Luke Holmes. 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

Mosley for tuning in to the Bay Country Breakfast, powered by Pohanka of Salisbury. I'm Adam in the Morning. You can always reach us on the Thorns Marine text line, 443-216-9794. Tucker Wetmore, he dates Ella Langley. 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

0: Smith's on Bay Country 97.9 and the Bay Country Breakfast. We'll check news headlines at the bottom of the hour, powered by Weicker Realtors. Also, we'll get into Workday Laughs, a little comedy for your Wednesday workday. That's always a good thing. Goes well with your coffee at work. Before you even open your email, here's Kane Brown, his woman.
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1: High of 71 today, under sunny skies, south winds 5 to 10 miles an hour. Clear skies again tonight, lows around 53. Ample sunshine expected tomorrow, high of 80. A mix of clouds and sunshine and dry Friday and Saturday, low 70s Friday, upper 60s by Saturday. With your Bay Country weather, I'm meteorologist Megan Mulford. Currently 48.
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Fall Festival in downtown Pocomoke is Saturday. That's going to be a big event, too. Here's Lauren Elena and Chase Matthew, All My Exes.

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1: The number that blows me away is that over 90% of Americans have jobs. The sense of entitlement, everyone thinks they deserve more than they have. No one's content. Young kids, I won't even talk to them anymore because you parents have done such a bang-up job. If I meet one more kid and ask him what he wants to do when he gets older, and he replies, I'll be famous like you, I'm gonna kick him in his teeth. You're never gonna be famous. Never. You have no chance. I didn't get here because I work hard. I have a gift from God. Everybody gets their 15 minutes of fame, buddy. Excuse me? That's an average. Yeah, that's zero for you, you, you, you, zero, zero, zero, zero, zero, 20 years, zero, zero, zero, zero, zero. Everybody gets 15 minutes. You know Andy Warhol was on drugs when he said that, right? He didn't think he'd be quoted for the rest of eternity, let alone taken seriously as an artist.
0: 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Here's Zach John King. 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

0: Time for news headlines in 60 seconds on the Bay Country Breakfast. A serious motorcycle crash shut down a portion of Old Virginia Road in Pocomoke City Tuesday morning. Worcester County Sheriff's Office says a vehicle and motorcycle collided near the Pocomoke Marketplace around 6:30 a.m. Crisfield leaders are eyeing new rules for drivers who treat flooded streets like a splash zone. City Council Vice President Casey Goldsboro is calling for potential penalties for motorists who speed through high water, warning that avoidable wakes are pushing destructive flooding straight into nearby homes and properties. Salisbury University pushing for major safety upgrades along Route 13. The university is backing new state proposals to build an underground pedestrian tunnel at Dogwood Drive and a 170-foot pedestrian bridge near West College Avenue, giving students safer ways to cross the busy highway. And drivers in Pocomoke City will need to plan for detours. U.S. 13 business Market Street Drawbridge is officially closed for a painting and repair project expected to last about 2 months.
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3: Hey, they came through. The seeds I got from Will and Ralph, I mean, they came through. 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Truly, I'm going to be asking for some more seeds next year.
4: I heard that people said they're so big, they're as big as your head or your stomach.
3: Hey, cut that out now. Anyway, it's been a great year. Summer's pretty much ending up. We got the show coming up. We got October, November, which is the very best time of the year to buy appliances. That's coming up. You got Veterans Day and Black Friday. It's hard to believe we're talking about that, but that is coming down the road. Folks, I mean, we've got loads of freezers, loads of refrigerators, plenty of washers and dryers. I'm getting ready to go to the show this weekend, so give me a call, 410-957-2900. 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

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Rich Drake's up next for your work day. Kate Michaels driving you home at 3. Rob and Holly tonight at 7 o'clock. Let's meet tomorrow at 6. What do you say? I'll bring the country, you bring the coffee. And I leave you with Lainey Wilson and John Mayer. Nothing better.

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We got your weather in less than 15 minutes, but we're keeping it commercial free with Co Wetzel featuring Ella. 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

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It is Ridge Drake during your workday. We got your weather with meteorologist Megan Mulford on the way. 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That's all going on at the 5th annual Chris Field Heritage Festival Saturday. 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

0: Updated weather every hour with your Bay Country forecast.
1: High of 71 today, under sunny skies, south winds 5 to 10 miles an hour. Clear skies again tonight, lows around 53. Ample sunshine expected tomorrow, high of 80. A mix of clouds and sunshine and dry Friday and Saturday, low 70s Friday, upper 60s by Saturday. With your Bay Country weather, I'm meteorologist Megan Mulford. Currently, it's 54 degrees.
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We got your weather in less than 15 minutes, but we're keeping it commercial free with Ella Langley, Loving Life Again.

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Today's country is Bay Country 97.9. It is Rich Drake during your work day. We got your weather with meteorologist Megan Mulford on the way. 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

0: Megan's got your forecast every hour with Bay Country Weather.
1: High of 71 today, under sunny skies, south winds 5 to 10 miles an hour. Clear skies again tonight, lows around 53. Ample sunshine expected tomorrow, high of 80. A mix of clouds and sunshine and dry Friday and Saturday, low 70s Friday, upper 60s by Saturday. With your Bay Country weather, I'm meteorologist Megan Mulford. Currently 61.
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It is Rich Drake during your workday. Always letting you know what's happening in the community is next Wednesday. The Worcester County Job and Resource Fair is back at the Pocomo Community Center. 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

0: When it comes to news, we're first in country. Country News Now. Celebrating 10 years of You Should Be Here, Cole Swindell couldn't imagine being where he is now.
1: You know, no matter what you've been through, the loss you've dealt with, I mean, things can, you know, I'm the happiest I've ever been in my life. And 10 years ago, there's no way I thought I'd ever say that, you know, and it's just, you know, it takes time, but it really is, man. I hope this song, you know, gives people some hope that life's beautiful.
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4: Hey, they came through. The seeds I got from Will and Ralph, I mean, they came through. 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Truly, I'm going to be asking for some more seeds next year.
5: I heard that people said they're so big, they're as big as your head or your stomach.
4: Hey, cut that out now. Anyway, it's been a great year. Summer's pretty much ending up. We got the show coming up. We got October, November, which is the very best time of the year to buy appliances. 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You've got Veterans Day and Black Friday. It's hard to believe we're talking about that, but that is coming down the road. Folks, I mean, we've got loads of freezers, loads of refrigerators, plenty of washers and dryers. I'm getting ready to go to the show this weekend, so give me a call, 410-957-2900. 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

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It is Rich Drake during your workday. We got your weather with meteorologist Megan Mulford on the way. And Bay Country invites you to Harbor Day at the Dock. It's happening on Saturday on Sunset Avenue in West Ocean City. 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And our very own Kate will be there emceeing the crab cake eating contest. 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

0: don't need triple Doppler. We've got meteorologist Megan Mulford. Here's your Bay Country weather.
1: Ample sunshine expected this afternoon with daytime highs approaching 71. South winds 8 to 15 miles an hour. Clear skies again tonight. Lows dip down to about 53. Highs level off around 80. Tomorrow, ample sunshine expected. Dry and turning cooler Friday and Saturday with highs in the low 70s. With your Bay Country weather, I'm meteorologist Megan Mulford. Right now, it's 66 degrees.
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3: Hey, they came through. The seeds I got from Will and Ralph, I mean, they came through. 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Truly, I'm going to be asking for some more seeds next year.
4: I heard that people said they're so big, they're as big as your head or your stomach.
3: Hey, cut that out now. Anyway, it's been a great year. 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We got the show coming up. We got October, November, which is the very best time of the year to buy appliances. 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You've got Veterans Day and Black Friday. It's hard to believe we're talking about that, but that is coming down the road. Folks, I mean, we've got loads of freezers, loads of refrigerators, plenty of washers and dryers. I'm getting ready to go to the show this weekend, so give me a call, 410-957-2900. 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

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It is Rich Drake During Your Workday. 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

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It is Rich Drake during your workday. We got your weather with meteorologist Megan Mulford on the way. And make sure you check out the Rob and Holly Show each weeknight at 7 here on Bay Country. And this week, the show will feature new music from Shaboozy, also McCoy Moore, Kenny Chesney, Co Wetzel, and Ella Langley. 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

0: today's country and your hourly forecast. Time for the 411 with meteorologist Megan Mulford and Bay Country weather.
1: Ample sunshine expected this afternoon with daytime highs approaching 71. South winds 8 to 15 miles an hour. Clear skies again tonight. Lows dip down to about 53. Highs level off around 80. Tomorrow, ample sunshine expected. Dry and turning cooler Friday and Saturday with highs in the low 70s. With your Bay Country weather, I'm meteorologist Megan Mulford. Right now, it's 66 degrees.
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0: Country is Bay Country 97.9. It is Rich Drake, always letting you know what's happening in the community. As this week's the second Friday in Onancock from 5 to 8 p.m. An evening of art, live music, shopping, and dining. 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
1: He's a ranch hand in a pinch, man. 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She did him dirty, took him

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It is Rich Drake during your workday. We got your weather with meteorologist Megan Mulford on the way. 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

0: Updated weather every hour with your Bay Country forecast.
1: Ample sunshine expected this afternoon with daytime highs approaching 71. South winds 8 to 15 miles an hour. Clear skies again tonight. Lows dip down to about 53. Highs level off around 80. Tomorrow, ample sunshine expected. Dry and turning cooler Friday and Saturday with highs in the low 70s. With your Bay Country weather, I'm meteorologist Megan Mulford. Currently 67.
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today's country. It's Bay Country 97.9. Happy hump day. Another gorgeous, sunshiny day. Hope all is well. I'm Kate Michaels. You have worked so hard today. We are going to reward you with a whole bunch of great country music, some of your favorites on the list for sure. Luke Bryan coming up for you. Let's hear from Nate Smith and Lainey Wilson. This is with John Mayer. It's a fun one, Phone Keys Wallet on Bay Country.

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0: Megan's got your forecast every hour with Bay Country Weather.
1: Ample sunshine expected this afternoon with daytime highs approaching 71. South winds 8 to 15 miles an hour. Clear skies again tonight. Lows dip down to about 53. Highs level off around 80 tomorrow. Ample sunshine expected. Dry and turning cooler Friday and Saturday with highs in the low 70s. With your Bay Country weather, I'm meteorologist Megan Mulford. Right now, it's 66 degrees.
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I'm Kate Michaels. I want to remind you that we are not just here for the music. We are also here for the winning. 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

97.9. I'm Kate Michaels. It is a Wednesday evening, lots of sunshine, a little chill in the air. It's a gorgeous October day, guys, and I have some great music sung by some gorgeous folks coming your way to celebrate. Morgan Wallen, yep, Megan Maroney, Fits the Bill, and Russell Dickerson. It's Worth Your Wild on Bay Country.

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Today's country, it's Bay Country 97.9, Hump Day Wednesday, a beautiful day outside. Hopefully you're able to take us out and get some sunshine for all of us because we are in desperate need. I love this weather. It is beautiful today. Could be subject to change as we get through the end of the weekend, but for now we're going to focus on how absolutely gorgeous it is. Your forecast is coming up after Ella. She and we are all loving life again. It's Bay Country.

0: don't need triple Doppler. We've got meteorologist Megan Mulford. Here's your Bay Country weather.
1: Lows level off around 58 tonight. Under clear skies, southerly winds 5 to 10 miles an hour. Bright sunshine again tomorrow. Daytime highs approaching 78. Lows level off around 57. Tomorrow night, mainly clear skies. Sunshine mixed with clouds at times Friday, with daytime highs approaching 72. 73 Saturday. With your Bay Country weather, I'm meteorologist Megan Mulford. Right now, it's 66 degrees.
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Hey, Crisfield Heritage Festival is coming up this weekend. It's the fifth annual, happening on Saturday with a new location. 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Of course, great food and the Chesapeake Challenge Decoy Contest. It's going to be a great day. 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
2: Hey, they came through. The seeds I got from Will and Ralph, I mean, they came through. 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
1: I heard that people said they're so big, they're as big as your head or your stomach.
2: 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Anyway, it's been a great year. 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We got the show coming up. 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You got Veterans Day and Black Friday. It's hard to believe we're talking about that, but that is coming down the road. 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I'm getting ready to go to the show this weekend, so give me a call, 410-957-2900. 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

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Happy 5 o'clock. 5 o'clock on a Wednesday. That is practically the weekend. We are just setting the coast now and cruising right down the hill into the weekend, guys. Chase Matthews coming up for you. We'll hear from Luke Combs, a little Sam Hunt. Let's go Blake Shelton right now on Bay Country.

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0: today's country and your hourly forecast. Time for the 411 with meteorologist Megan Mulford and Bay Country weather.
1: Lows level off around 58 tonight under clear skies, southerly winds 5 to 10 miles an hour. Bright sunshine again tomorrow. Daytime highs approaching 78. Lows level off around 57. Tomorrow night, mainly clear skies. Sunshine mixed with clouds at times Friday with daytime highs approaching 72. 73 Saturday. With your Bay Country weather, I'm meteorologist Megan Mulford. Currently, it's 65 degrees.
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Mark your calendars for this one, everybody. Next Wednesday, October the 14th, the Worcester County Job and Resource Fair is back at the Pocomoke Community Center. 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

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Hey, coming up this weekend, you've got the 316 Dirt Drags Car, Truck, and Motorcycle Show happening in Greenbush. 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

0: comes to news, we're first in country. Country news now. Cody Johnson reveals the one instrument he'll never tackle.
1: The steel guitar has to be my favorite musical instrument. 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I'd just rather play my six strings, but I think a steel guitar is just like the most beautiful sound in the world.
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Kate Brown on Bay Country 97.9. I'm Kate Michaels. It is a Wednesday evening. Lots of sunshine, a little chill in the air. It's a gorgeous October day. Guys and I have some great music sung by some gorgeous folks coming your way to celebrate. Morgan Wallen, yep, Megan Maroney, Fits the Bill, and Russell Dickerson. It's Worth Your Wild on Bay Country.

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Kiss Country, it's Bay Country 97.9. Little Dustin Lynch coming up for you by request. John Morgan, gonna get him on, and Morgan Wallen right now. It's Been By Now on Bay Country.

0: updated weather every hour with your Bay Country forecast.
1: Lows level off around 58 tonight. Under clear skies, southerly winds 5 to 10 miles an hour. Bright sunshine again tomorrow. Daytime highs approaching 78. Lows level off around 57. Tomorrow night, mainly clear skies. Sunshine mixed with clouds at times Friday, with daytime highs approaching 72. 73 Saturday. With your Bay Country weather, I'm meteorologist Megan Mulford. Right now, 64.
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Country, it's Bay Country 97.9. That's going to do it for me on this Wednesday evening. Stick around for the Robin Holly Show. Enjoy the rest of your night. The music never ends here in Bay Country. Adam's got you covered with the Bay Country Breakfast tomorrow morning. I'll meet you here after Rich Drake for a Friday Eve Hudson Westbrook right now. It's Painted You Pretty on Bay Country.

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2: Hey, they came through. The seeds I got from Will and Ralph, I mean, they came through. 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
1: I heard that people said they're so big, they're as big as your head or your stomach.
2: Hey, cut that out now. Anyway, it's been a great year. Summer's pretty much ending up. We got the show coming up. We got October and November, which is the very best time of the year to buy appliances. 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You've got Veterans Day and Black Friday. It's hard to believe we're talking about that, but that is coming down the road. 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I'm getting ready to go to the show this weekend, so give me a call, 410-957-2900. 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
2: And coming up, the one and only Kenny Chesney is in the house. John Morgan is going to be here as well.
3: And where was a shark swimming? Down a flooded street. That's weird, isn't it?
2: That's scary.
3: Why is a shark... 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
2: I was just going to say, this sounds like the start of one of those shark movies.
3: Well, it's in real life, and we're going to tell you where it was coming up.

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Now he's a buckskin, 15 hands, 5-time team road champion. She never liked him,

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1: You know how yesterday I was making jokes about how the newscasters were like, can't believe it's October, blah, blah, blah, like whatever.
0: Yeah. You can't believe it either?
1: No, I mean, yeah, I can't believe it, but like, I can't handle already getting Christmas stuff. Like, I just saw that Coe Wetzel and Parker McCollum are doing a Christmas show at Billy Bob's in Texas, and I'm like, okay, I'm not prepared for
0: what
1: Christmas.
0: What do you mean? You're like,
1: okay?
0: They're announcing it? They just announced it.
1: Well, they already announced it.
0: You got to
1: plan ahead.
0: And
1: I'm not ready for that. But yeah, but I'm not ready for all the Christmas stuff. It's the naughty or nice tour. Naughty or nice. That's what they're calling it. Okay. That's a real thing.
0: Well, okay. It is October, so, you know, it's going to be here before you know it.

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1: Lows level off around 58 tonight. Under clear skies, southerly winds 5 to 10 miles an hour. Bright sunshine again tomorrow. Daytime highs approaching 78. Lows level off around 57. Tomorrow night, mainly clear skies. Sunshine mixed with clouds at times Friday, with daytime highs approaching 72. 73 Saturday. With your Bay Country weather, I'm meteorologist Megan Mulford. Currently 61.
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1: You know what? I think I actually might start mowing lawns on the side for a side hustle.
2: What do you mean? What? You're going to... You know what? Side note, Rob. I know that you're trying to make a joke right now.
1: Not really, because I found out how much my my rich brother-in-law pays to get his lawn cut in his rich subdivision. The lawn is not very big, Holly, because it's in
2: a
1: subdivision.
2: How much does he pay?
1: This is insane. It is insane.
2: Tell me the price.
1: He pays $120 per cut. Why?
2: And it's a tiny lawn?
1: And it's not that big of a lawn.
2: Oh, yeah. Listen, everybody should have a side hustle, okay? That's just 101.
1: So if you can get into the rich people neighborhoods with, you know, the giant houses, if you can mow their lawns, they're willing to pay a lot of extra money because they got it.

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2: Hey, you were talking about that pot roast that you made yesterday, but I forgot to ask you how it actually was because you said you didn't know what you're doing and then your husband had to rescue you from...
3: He just rescued me a little, okay? He's the cooker in our family. He's the man who can make the meats, you know?
2: So what did it taste like?
3: It was actually really good. Thank you for asking, by the way. Because you can make something, and that doesn't mean you make it good. You know what I mean? So I did. Well, I can make a pot. Add pot roast to my list of attributes.
2: Now you know what searing the meat is. Good gosh, it took you a while to figure that one out.
3: Sorry.

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1: I heard that people said they're so big, they're as big as your head or your stomach.
0: Hey, cut that out now. Anyway, it's been a great year. Summer's pretty much ending up. We got the show coming up. We got October, November, which is the very best time of the year to buy appliances. That's coming up. You've got Veterans Day and Black Friday. 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I'm getting ready to go to the show this weekend, so give me a call, 410-957-2900. 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